Hallelujah. Everybody say, it is good. It is good to give thanks unto the Lord. Grazie, Signor. Hallelujah.

0: Amen. Let's clap. Amen. I wanted to share something. Tonight we have come to celebrate now. We're celebrating Jesus Christ. And it's the Bible says that God made him who had no sin to be sin for us, so that in him we might be the righteousness of God. And tonight we can come and celebrate Jesus because we stand before God righteous and pure. He has justified us by his blood. And that's what this song proclaims. That it's amazing love. We can't even understand it. In 1 Corinthians 9, Paul says it's ineffable. It's unfathomable. We can't fathom it. So let's just meditate on the words as Marcy sings the beginning to this song. Let's join our hearts.
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Blessed be the name of the Lord. 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

He is a powerful God. He is the one who does mighty things in us and through us. We celebrate that victory that we have in Him. And in this place, we celebrate the joy of the Lord at this conference. We're asking the Lord for His joy to be our joy, His peace, our peace. And in all of that together, we can rejoice.

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Amen. Give the Lord a great big applause.

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Spirit, put healing in our hands, put life in our words, and drive a passion for the lost deep in the hearts of your people. 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And Father, send us out with a reckless passion. 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Unity is the cry of your church, Lord. Reconcile the children to the fathers, and with forgiveness and mercy, rush through the hearts of our land.

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Stir in our hearts an affection for you that is rightfully for you. Lord, wipe away our religion. Take it away. We don't want that. We want you. We want a relationship with you. And we're here to meet you, Lord. Please meet us where we're at. It's in Christ's name we pray. Amen. Yes.

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And you might say, well, when is he coming back? Well, Jesus said, only the Father knows. And you might ask, well, how will we know when he is back? Well, this is what the Bible tells us.

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The king is coming. And it's important that we be ready. He's coming back to your world. And have you prepared your world, your own little private world? Are you prepared? And are we prepared as a nation? As a nation, are we ready to see the return of our Lord? This nation was established on righteousness. And in many ways, we have exalted our rights above the one who makes us righteous. Jesus, the righteous King, he's coming back. America, America, return to love.

0: My brothers, my sisters, ladies and gentlemen, these are my sons standing here, Samuel and Ronald. And these are my sons in whom I am well pleased.
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0: Remain standing. 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

God, we thank you for your love, for your steadfast love. 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

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And in early fall, when brown leaves call, I'll catch a glimpse of you. Should you go first, and I remain to finish with the scroll, no lengthening shadows shall creep in to make this life seem droll. We've known so much of happiness, and we've had our cup of joy, but memory is one gift of God that death cannot destroy. Should you go first and I remain, for battles to be fought, each thing you've touched along the way will be a hallowed spot. I'll hear your voice, I'll see your smile, and though blindly I may grope, the memory of your helping hand will buoy me on with hope. Should you go first and I remain, one thing I'd have you do: walk slowly down that long, long path, for soon I'll follow you, and I'll want to know each step you take, that I may walk the same. For someday, someday down that lonely road, you'll hear me call your name.

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1: You know these songs of love that we sing are there's so much more than just sweet songs. They really are weapons of warfare. You believe that tonight? It's really true. When we're singing, we're doing mighty battles in the heavenlies. It's true. Sometimes in battles, people get hurt. Beloved ones, there's people in this house tonight who maybe you've been in some spiritual battles and you've been wounded. The Spirit of God's love is here tonight to heal you, to restore you, to renew you.

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When Mom used to come to the back door of the old home place and say, "Come on in, son, it's supper time." Oh, I'd love to hear that once more. But time has woven for me the realization of a truth that's even more thrilling. That's when the Lord Himself calls from the portals of glory, "Come on home, it's supper time." And all the saints shall gather round God's table at that greatest supper time of them all.

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Jesus has gone before us and said, Father, these are my brothers and my sisters that I bought with my blood. And now the love that God has for his son

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0: Hallelujah. 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
4: Let God arise. Let his enemies be scattered. Let God arise. Let his enemies be scattered before him. Let God arise and let his enemies be scattered before his holy bride. Lord, we ask that you would grant to us an infusion of spiritual adrenaline in this holy war. Lord, we ask that you'd give us discernment, that you would give us eye salve, that we might see what we need to see, that we would not turn our eyes away from the reality of the evil around us, but also, Lord, that we would see your kingdom and your glory. For Lord, the seraphim said to one another, "Holy, holy, holy is the Lord God Almighty. The whole earth is full of his glory." Jesus, you said that those who are born again can see the kingdom. Help us to see the kingdom in a fallen world. Help us to see the kingdom through the evil that's around us, not denying it, but rising above it and plowing through it with the help of the Holy Spirit. Cause your church to arise in Christ. Cause us to put on Christ and make no provision for the flesh, to put on holy armor, the whole armor of God, that we might be able to stand strong in an evil day and not be intimidated by our enemy. Let this be a sign of their destruction, that we do not shrink back when we are confronted, but we stand in Christ, in love, in kindness, in peacemaking.

0: You know what? We've featured a lot of people here tonight, but we haven't had anything that really features me. And I thought I would do it at this time. And you guys, I got a wonderful backup group of singers here. And about halfway through the verse, Mark, you're supposed to go, ooh, ooh.
1: Like that?
0: Well, but make it blend with the rest of the guys.
1: Okay, I'll do everybody the first... all together.
0: But I mean something like that. Okay.
1: About halfway through.
0: About halfway through the verse.
1: Through the first verse. All right.
0: Here we go. Well, it's as old. Mark, I said halfway through the first verse.
1: I was hoping that was halfway through the first verse.
0: Well, it's as old.

0: Wait a second.
1: Oh, I finally get a solo, and it's wait, come on, guy,
0: you were on my part. You were singing. Keep on singing. Your part is keep on singing, and that makes a nice, real nice modern harmony song. Here we go.
1: Oh, the new guy blew it, did he? Mr. Studio Singer.

0: those people.
1: Who are frightened? We're scared. About the future of our country.
0: They're really scared. Huh? Future of our country.
1: And they asked me,
0: Bill?
1: And they asked me,
0: for crying,
2: Mark, for crying out loud, you're messing up my song. It's my song, it's my solo, you're messing it up, okay? You were.
0: I didn't do it.
2: Yes, you did do it.
0: No, it really wasn't me.
2: You did it, I heard you do it.
0: You were looking over there, you can't be sure, can you?
1: I can be pretty sure it was you.
0: Well, it wasn't.
1: Who was it?
0: I don't know, but it wasn't me.
1: Okay.
0: Could have been that guy holding that camera right there. Right. He's got hair about like guys.
1: That's coming. And they asked me.
0: It was them! You'll be in the group next year. It revolves every year.
1: If I'm frightened,

0: Oh, for crying out. And if he sees that little sparrow, and if he sees that little sparrow,
1: that's a big bird come through here. I know, but a bird came through and nearly landed in your nest. Oh, no.
0: Don't mess up my song, okay?
1: I didn't do it.
0: Yes, you did.
1: No, I did not.
0: I heard you do it. You did it.
1: He did it.
2: Me?
1: Yeah. You can be replaced. I can wear that wig.

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Give God a great big shout here.

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I am strong. 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You can sing it with all of your heart tonight. Because His strength is made perfect in our weakness. It's God's word, His promise to us. If you've got a financial need here tonight, you know what? There's nothing much you can do about it on Saturday night. So you can sing with all of your heart. With faith in your heart. I am rich. Because He supplies every need we have according to His riches and glory. So let's sing it with all of our heart tonight. 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

0: bless you, Jesus. 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Thank God. It's a good thing to give thanks to the Lord, isn't it? Amen. Hallelujah. Amen. Thank you, Lord.
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He has won the victory. 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

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Get up on your feet and Shabbat God. 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

0: Let's pray together. 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

Father, your word says in Psalms 91 that he that dwells in the secret place of the Most High God shall abide under the shadow of the Almighty. Father, it says that you've given your angels charge over us and that no plague would come nigh our dwelling. That means I don't have to be afraid because you're with me and you'll never leave me.